0: Time now for the movie quote of the day. I don't think you're going to get this one. It's from 2014, and I don't think we've seen this movie, but here it is. I am Groot. What is that movie?
1: I know, I can see the character, but I have no clue what that
0: Vin Diesel said it. His character's name was Groot, by the way. I am Groot. Guardians of the Galaxy.
1: Oh, all right. Yeah, I've not seen those.
0: I've had like three or four different people, because we've mentioned
1: before. I know what the character looks like.
0: That we haven't seen this, and I've had multiple people tell me, oh, I think you guys would really like that. So one of these days, we have to just sit down and say, we're going to watch this. So we started watching it one other time, and Heidi got bored and left the room, and I'm like, oh, no, I'm watching it by myself. So, yeah, that's usually what happens. I start watching a movie, and then it'll be like 20 minutes into it. I'm like, you coming back in here or what? So maybe tonight's the night. Movie quote of the day on the John and Heidi Show.

0: Time now for news to me as we head to the news to me news desk with Heidi Small.
1: Missing luggage is declared officially lost if it hasn't been recovered in 21 days.
0: 21 days. I'm saying it's lost after about 21 hours.
1: Yeah, well.
0: Up until then, they say it's not lost yet.
1: Apparently. They say they can still get it back to you.
0: Uh-huh.
1: If you're average, you'll move 11.7 times in your life. Above average.
0: I've moved a lot of times.
1: Yeah.
0: So many times.
1: And the largest parking complex in the world is in Canada at West Edmonton Mall, and it holds 20,000 cars.
0: That's a lot of cars,
1: that's
0: man.
1: A whole lot of cars.
0: That is wild.
1: And that's news to me.
0: That is also news to me.

0: Fun fact for you, Heidi.
1: What's that, John?
0: It is impossible to be allergic to one cat, but not allergic to another cat. So if you're allergic to cats, it's all cats. How wild is that?
1: Even the hairless ones?
0: Apparently.
1: Huh.
0: Fun fact for you, Heidi.
1: What's that, John?
0: A jiffy is a proper unit of time. Do you know how long a jiffy really is?
1: Ooh, gosh. 30 seconds.
0: No. A jiffy is 1/100th of a second.
1: Oh, my.
0: So when somebody says, I'll be back in
1: a jiffy.
0: Yeah, you're already back because that's done. It's a 1/100th of a second. Fun fact for you, Heidi.
1: What's that, John?
0: Running amok is a medically recognized mental condition. What's wrong with him? I don't know. He was running amok.
1: Running amok.
0: That's kind of wild. Fun fact for you, Heidi.
1: What's that, John?
0: Firefighter use wetting agents to make water wetter. And we'll do one final. Okay. I don't know how you make this water's not wet enough. I got an agent for that. And we'll do one final fun fact for you, Heidi.
1: What's that, John?
0: The sound from a human yell would take 3.5 hours to travel from New York to San Francisco.
1: Huh.
0: So if you can keep up the yelling long enough, maybe it'll make it, but probably not. Several fun facts. Now you know. Thanks for listening to the John and Heidi Show.

Time now for some weird news. Breakout towering Norwegian soccer star Erling Haaland has inspired more than goals. He's inspired baby names in Peru. Yeah, his standout World Cup performance, Peru's national registry has now recorded 468 newborns named Haaland, and another 91 received the full name Erling Haaland. Huh. Football stars have long influenced baby name trends in Peru. Neymar remains the most popular soccer-inspired name, with 33,000 kids named after that young man. Followed by Messi, Cristiano Ronaldo, and rising Spanish star Lamine Yamal. I'm going to just say, I probably said all of those names wrong because I'm not a soccer fan. So if I got them wrong, I'm not trying to be rude. I just don't know how to say stuff. That is some weird news right here on the John and Heidi Show.

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OPM Kaibigan. After weeks of speculation, SB19 is revealed to join Bini as the newest tourism ambassadors of the country. The Department of Tourism called the P-Pop group a source of national pride and one of the country's finest representatives of Filipino culture in its announcement. The agency had earlier teased about tapping two P-Pop groups as its newest ambassadors. Policemen seized a total of 4.1 million pesos worth of smuggled cigarettes in separate anti-smuggling operations in Cotabato and Sarangani provinces in Region 12 within just 2 days. Three individuals have died and one person is missing due to tropical storm Quiapo. One person died in Davao, while two others died in Sarangani. Quiapo has affected more than 285,000 individuals, with 10,405 people currently seeking shelter in 51 operational evacuation centers.

0: Time now for the question of the day. This one's for you, Heidi. According to a study, this happens at 1:30 p.m. every day in the summer. What is it? 1:30 p.m. is the time this happens. What is it?
1: Reaches the highest temperature of the day?
0: No, that's the time when kids get bored. I'm bored. What is there to do? Well, I don't know. It's 1:30. How about you clean your room? That is the question of the day on the John and Heidi Show.

0: Time now for something special with Heidi Small. What do you have for me there, Heidi?
1: Well, I have two something specials today.
0: Okay.
1: I've got a little more toilet tech, but before I get to that, I just want to say that I looked up the creme de cacao that I've been always talking about.
0: Yeah.
1: And I spelled it. I put it into spell check and... Oh, hold on. I'm sorry.
0: You showed us.
2: Creme de cacao.
0: Oh, wow. Look at that.
1: Creme de cacao.
0: So you are saying
1: I was right. Well, just so you know.
0: I'll tell this bartender he's wrong.
1: Is wrong.
0: Is your phone going to stop?
1: It is spelled C-R-E-M-E.
0: Okay.
1: D-E. C-A-C-A-O.
0: All right. Well, I appreciate that. So did you have something special, Heidi?
1: Anyway, just saying.
0: Thank you, Heidi.
1: You're welcome. And the new toilet tech that I'm going to talk about today is called the Carloo. I think you can tell by the way that it's...
0: something to do in the car?
1: It is that it's something you do in the car.
0: Hmm.
1: It allows you to comfortably urinate, and only urinate because it's not meant for number two, in relative privacy and comfort of your own car.
0: Okay.
1: Resembling a Tupperware-encased bedpan, because that's what it is. The Carloo consists of a round plastic tub into which fits a metal collection bowl with a seat on top. Simply do your business. Put it back the locking airtight lid to prevent spills and smells, and put it under the seat or in the trunk to dispose of later. Doesn't that sound lovely?
0: I remember when your dad had a coffee can.
1: Yes, it was horrible.
0: Your mother was like, oh, we travel, because she didn't want to pull over all the time. Just get your coffee can.
1: But this little gem is only $49.99.
0: Hey, we got to get one for your dad.
1: Your money is better spent on creme de cacao.
0: Thank you, Heidi.
1: You're welcome.
0: That is something special with Heidi Small.

0: Time now for the list. Your phone background might be revealing more about you than you think. A new survey found 14% of people admit they've secretly judged somebody based on their phone wallpaper. Gen Z leads the trend, 33%. Family photos and children are the most popular choice. What is on yours? Do you know?
1: I will show you what's on mine. I've got two. My lock screen is Muppets.
0: The Muppets, okay.
1: And that's my home screen.
0: Okay. Mine is a photo of you.
1: Aww.
0: It is. Surprisingly, pets beat out romantic partners. 10% stick with their phone's default image. In the poll taken in the U.S., it was found that some see default wallpapers as boring and uninspiring, while others view them as practical and minimalist. Researchers say your phone backgrounds have quietly become another way people can express or judge personality. Here are the seven most popular phone backgrounds. All of that to get to this. TV shows or movies. So there you go right. With your Muppets is number seven. Six, romantic partners. That's mine. Five, default wallpapers. Four, your pets. Three, personal photos and memories. Two, nature landscapes. And number one, family members or children. So there you go.
1: Okay.
0: Wow.
1: Both that would of also us. Be romantic partner, I would assume, because it's usually like I'm your wife, so I'm a family member.
0: You're a family member, but you're not my child. So
1: it says family members or children.
0: Okay. Well, then you're going to count as number one and number six. That is the list on the John and Heidi Show.
1: I'm not wrong, John.
0: No, you're never wrong.
1: Never.
0: Hasn't Creme happened yet.
1: De cacao.
0: 26 years. Never happened yet. Thanks for listening to the John and Heidi Show.

0: We always like to wrap things up around here with good news, and I think this is good news. A teen trusts his instincts and saves a crash victim just in time.
1: Aww.
0: A teenager was driving along and saw a car in the ditch, decided, I'm going to stop and see if I can help. Even though there was a big part of him going, I got places to go, I got things to do, but they're like, we better go see what's going on. Turns out 16-year-old Randy Gerlach was a hero. He was on his way to work, noticed a vehicle in the ditch. Wasn't sure if there was an accident, if somebody was even still there, but he thought, you know what? Something doesn't feel right. So he went over, found out there is somebody still there.
1: Wow.
0: And he got there just in the nick of time. He helped this person get out of the vehicle, immediately realized the situation was way worse than he imagined. Then he dialed 911. Emergency responders rushed the woman to the hospital. They said that the person was in critical condition. And if they had arrived 20 minutes later, she probably would not have survived.
1: Oh my gosh.
0: Many people are calling this young man a hero.
1: That's amazing.
0: Just the right place at the right time is what he says. His advice to others is go with your gut.
1: Absolutely. So always follow your
0: instincts. When in doubt, you know, figure it out.
1: Yep.
0: And if you're going, I think maybe I should do this, do it. He was on his way to work. He's like, I might be late for work. You know what?
1: I think they'll let you off the hook.
0: To be late for work. I was
1: saving a life.
0: 10 minutes late for work. I was busy saving somebody's life.
1: That's amazing.
0: So there you go. I've got a link to that story if you want to read it. It is in the show notes for today at johnandheidishow.com. Time to say goodbye, Heidi.
1: Goodbye, Heidi.
0: Goodbye, everybody. Have a great day. Thank you for listening to the John and Heidi Show on a Thursday.

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OPM Kaibigan. After weeks of speculation, SB19 is revealed to join Beanie as the newest tourism ambassadors of the country. The Department of Tourism called the P-Pop group a source of national pride and one of the country's finest representatives of Filipino culture in its announcement. The agency had earlier teased about tapping two P-Pop groups as its newest ambassadors. Policemen seized a total of 4.1 million pesos worth of smuggled cigarettes in separate anti-smuggling operations in Cotabato and Sarangani provinces in Region 12 within just 2 days. Three individuals have died and one person is missing due to tropical storm Quiapo. One person died in Davao, while two others died in Sarangani. Quiapo has affected more than 285,000 individuals, with 10,405 people currently seeking shelter in 51 operational evacuation centers.

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OPM Kaibigan. After weeks of speculation, SB19 is revealed to join Beanie as the newest tourism ambassadors of the country. The Department of Tourism called the P-Pop group a source of national pride and one of the country's finest representatives of Filipino culture in its announcement. The agency had earlier teased about tapping two P-Pop groups as its newest ambassadors. Policemen seized a total of 4.1 million pesos worth of smuggled cigarettes in separate anti-smuggling operations in Cotabato and Sarangani provinces in Region 12 within just 2 days. Three individuals have died and one person is missing due to tropical storm Quiapo. One person died in Davao, while two others died in Sarangani. Quiapo has affected more than 285,000 individuals, with 10,405 people currently seeking shelter in 51 operational evacuation centers.

Lunchtime na, kaibigan, and we've got the perfect mix for you. This is OPM Kaibigan, celebrating Filipino music and connecting Pinoys everywhere. Wherever you are right now, this one's for you. Enjoy the beat.

0: 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I have no clue what today's topic is, so James Mendoza, ikaw na.
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2: The rice terraces of the Cordilleras remain as they were in pre-colonial times and are considered by the Filipinos to be the eighth wonder of the world. They were built over 2,000 years ago and are a UNESCO World Heritage Site today.

Gusto mo ng music na swak sa lahat ng panlasa? You're in the right place. 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

0: thing.
1: Thanks for joining me this lunch hour. I'm Irene on OPM Kaibigan. We're heading into the 1 o'clock news. Balik tayo after.

0: Welcome to Hour 2. I'm Irene. This is OPM Kaibigan. Magkasama pa tayo for one more hour.
1: After weeks of speculation, SB19 is revealed to join Bini as the newest tourism ambassadors of the country. The Department of Tourism called the PPOP group a source of national pride and one of the country's finest representatives of Filipino culture in its announcement. The agency had earlier teased about tapping two PPOP groups as its newest ambassadors. Policemen seized a total of 4.1 million pesos worth of smuggled cigarettes in separate anti-smuggling operations in Cotabato and Sarangani provinces in Region 12 within just 2 days. Three individuals have died and one person is missing due to tropical storm Quiapo. One person died in Davao while two others died in Sarangani. Quiapo has affected more than 285,000 individuals, with 10,405 people currently seeking shelter in 51 operational evacuation centers.

Hey, kaibigan, it's lunchtime, and you know what that means? 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

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I'm Irene on Kaibigan Radio. 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

And that wraps up our lunch hour, Kaibigan. Thank you for spending your midday with me. This is Irene, and you're listening to OPM Kaibigan. Enjoy the rest of your day. Ingat always.

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OPM Kaibigan. After weeks of speculation, SB19 is revealed to join Bini as the newest tourism ambassadors of the country. The Department of Tourism called the P-Pop group a source of national pride and one of the country's finest representatives of Filipino culture in its announcement. The agency had earlier teased about tapping two P-Pop groups as its newest ambassadors. Policemen seized a total of 4.1 million pesos worth of smuggled cigarettes in separate anti-smuggling operations in Cotabato and Sarangani provinces in Region 12 within just 2 days. Three individuals have died and one person is missing due to tropical storm Quiapo. One person died in Davao, while two others died in Sarangani. Quiapo has affected more than 285,000 individuals, with 10,405 people currently seeking shelter in 51 operational evacuation centers.

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OPM Kaibigan. After weeks of speculation, SB19 is revealed to join Beanie as the newest tourism ambassadors of the country. The Department of Tourism called the P-Pop group a source of national pride and one of the country's finest representatives of Filipino culture in its announcement. The agency had earlier teased about tapping two P-Pop groups as its newest ambassadors. Policemen seized a total of 4.1 million pesos worth of smuggled cigarettes in separate anti-smuggling operations in Cotabato and Sarangani provinces in Region 12 within just 2 days. Three individuals have died and one person is missing due to tropical storm Quiapo. One person died in Davao, while two others died in Sarangani. Quiapo has affected more than 285,000 individuals, with 10,405 people currently seeking shelter in 51 operational evacuation centers.

0: my goodness, everybody. It looks like we were able to survive Wednesday hump day and slowly move and eloquently move into Thursday.
1: Oh, here we are.
2: It's a good day to be alive.
0: Here we are, everybody. This is Fun with Am and Dave, Owen, Aaron. And I'd like to thank all the people who've tuned in to listen to the only radio crew that tried feeding our spouses chocolate-covered strawberries and had to explain that stain on the ceiling.
1: I don't want to know.
2: It's the thought that counts.
0: I think I purposefully put that out of my mind so I couldn't explain what that stain on the ceiling was.
1: I don't think I wanted
0: to know anymore.
2: No.
0: Yeah.
2: Ask no questions.
0: I have a story to share with you guys. I did have a ex-partner who one time at a hotel, we thought we'd be romantic, and I was feeding her chocolate-covered strawberries. And as I put it in her mouth and she started to swallow it, we realized that it must have been like the cook's, like about 3 foot blonde hair was still stuck in the chocolate. It was going down her throat.
1: Gosh.
0: She wanted me to pull it out, so I pulled the hair, and it was so stuck to the strawberry.
1: No.
0: I pulled the whole strawberry back out of her throat.
1: That actually happened.
0: So that's the kind of fun and grossness you expect on the show. That's what we do here. So let's get going.
1: I can't even talk. I'm so disgusted.
0: What are we doing on the show? Well, we've got to remind everybody that on tomorrow's show, we have that big announcement coming.
1: Breaking news.
0: It's going to be huge. So we got to make sure that all the radio stations are aware of what's going on.
2: Everyone tune in.
0: All the listeners, it's going to affect you as well. So make sure you join us for tomorrow's show to find out what that big announcement is. We're going to be making that announcement on tomorrow's show. And now we're going to talk about, of course, what we're doing on the show today, which is we're going to start off with hot off the top news like we usually do. We've got the game show that everybody's going to play along with. It's the trivia reveal.
1: Yeah, and then modern Seinfeld.
2: Oh!
0: Totally different. That'll be the music related.
1: Yeah, Gracie Abrams update, Prince and Queen.
0: Nice.
1: That's right.
2: And I've got a monk that finds a spelling error to share with y'all.
1: Okay.
0: Really?
2: And then after that, I've got some inspiring words to share with my friend.
1: Okay, you bet.
0: Nice.
1: And then I've got some DIY travel planning.
0: DIY.
1: Yeah. Don't want to spoil the surprise.
0: Now, I'm a big fan of Quentin Tarantino.
1: Sure.
0: And I think that we should do things that were never, ever said in a Quentin Tarantino movie.
1: Okay.
0: I want to talk about that. Okay.
2: And then after that, I'm going to take to the sky and check on some of your delays for your commute today.
1: Okay. Good, good.
0: And then we're going to finish things off, of course. We got the three stories in the good news segment.
2: Oh, we love the good news.
0: We got the trivia preview. But right now, we've got hot off the top news.
3: Hot. It's weird. The weird and wacky news.
0: Okay, headlines. We got these headlines. How about the pilots who get food poisoning? And that's it. That's the headline. So we're going to dig into that and find out more about it. We also are going to find out about how rules are changing in Switzerland because the Swiss dog owners must now clean up their pets' urine.
2: How do you pick that up?
0: That is a good question, Aaron. I want to find out how. Just in case, you know, the laws change here as well.
1: Yeah.
0: I'll be ahead of the game. So I'll already be doing it, actually. Maybe I'll set the precedent on how to do it. Anyway, we're going to take a break. When we get back, we're going to dig into those stories and have a lot more fun right here on Fun with Am and Dave, Owen, and Aaron.

0: Welcome back to the show, everybody. This is Fun with Am and Davo and Aaron.
1: Yay! Dream big!
0: That's right. Okay, we are going to get into some of the hot off the top news that I mentioned earlier. Pilots get food poisoning. It's three British Airways pilots suffered food poisoning after an overnight stop in India. During the flight to London, one pilot became incapacitated.
2: Ooh, and were they having those chocolate-covered strawberries, I bet.
0: Probably.
2: You.
0: Yeah. Probably. He required oxygen at 30,000 feet, while the other two continued flying despite developing symptoms.
2: Ooh.
0: British Airways said the flight remained safe at all times and that the pilots' illnesses worsened only after landing.
1: Ooh. Wow. And that's why I've never tried curry, let me tell you.
2: They didn't even say they had curry.
0: Yeah, come on. What are you talking about? I have a feeling that the whole incident kind of sounded like this.
3: Just how serious is it, doctor?
4: Extremely serious. Starts with the slight fever, dryness of the throat, followed by the inevitable drooling. At this point, the entire digestive system collapses, accompanied by uncontrollable flatulence, until finally the poor bastard is reduced to a quivering, wasted piece of jelly.
0: Oh, there goes the plane.
2: Oh, my gosh.
1: Where's my sick bag?
2: Oh, yeah.
0: Oh, that's kind of gross.
2: Oh. But
0: you know what? The good old airplane in the back in what, the 80s?
2: Sure.
0: Late 70s? 80s? What a great, yeah. It was, and that Canadian.
2: Leslie Nielsen.
0: Leslie Nielsen,
1: I love that Leslie.
0: If only you could say his name, right? Yeah. Guess what? We're going to move on here with our next story because we got Swiss dog owners who now must clean up their pets' urine.
2: Oh.
0: Dog owners in Switzerland will soon have to clean up not only their pets' poo-poo, but also their urine. Beginning in mid-August, the dog walkers must carry a bottle of water to dilute the urine left in public places.
2: Wow.
0: In addition to the waste bags they're already carrying and the dog they have to handle as well. First-time offenders will receive a warning, while repeat offenders can be fined or fixed. The rule will be introduced after residents complained that hot, dry weather had made urine odors even worse.
1: Wow. The people who gave us Swiss cheese are worried about odor.
0: Yeah, exactly. Actually, that's a good point.
1: Yeah.
0: I also think it's funny that the residents who are all peed off, that their property is being peed on. Guess what? After that exciting news, we are going to have a little bit of a trivia reveal. We got the questions we asked on the show yesterday. We are going to reveal the answers today, and you are going to play along. Oh, yes, you are.
1: Game
0: oh, yes, you
1: on.
0: Are. Oh, yes, you are. Okay, let's do it. That's coming up next on Fun with Am and Davo and Aaron.
5: Hi.

0: game show, it's time for the trivia reveal. But first, here's a word from our sponsor.
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2: Okay, we are going to do the trivia reveal now. We got the questions we're going to ask, and hopefully you listening can play along here and come up with your own answers, and we'll find out what we've got after we ask this first question. Every week, one in five people experience this while they eat. What is it?
3: Aaron? I'm going to flashback of meals when I was a kid.
1: Sure.
2: Were the meals a lot better when you were
3: Much
2: a kid?
3: Much better. Oh, yeah.
1: About the same for me.
2: Yeah. How about Amanda? Have you got an answer to this one?
4: I said an upset tummy.
2: Just like those pilots. Well, I have such a good time when I'm eating my meals that I'm always spitting up the food from laughing too hard.
4: What are you doing here?
2: The actual answer, though, let's see if somebody out there that's listening to us, maybe they got this answer: burning the roof of their mouth.
4: Ooh, I hate that.
2: So if you got that right, give yourself a pat on the back. We've got another question here. According to a study, you are likely to eat 50% more calories when you eat here. Where is it?
3: The Olive Garden. Those breadsticks.
4: So good.
2: Delicious. If you don't know what the Olive Garden is, please look it up.
4: Yeah.
2: Because it is absolutely delicious. And he's right. The breadsticks, they're just endless breadsticks all night long. Amanda, what do you have for
4: an answer? I said all-you-can-eat buffet, of course. Yeah, just keep on eating.
2: That's a good. I thought my answer was good. You guys have some great answers. I just said, of course it's McDonald's.
4: Obviously,
2: McDonald's. So
3: supersize.
2: And that's all over the world, so everybody knows what a McDonald's is.
3: Yeah, right.
2: Just in different accents. That's all. Okay, the actual answer is your grandparents' house.
3: Oh, really?
4: Sure.
2: Yeah. Where you had the flashback to the better meals when you were a kid? Yeah. Grandparents. Okay, finally, we've got this question. 60% of us eat this in less than 15 minutes. What is it?
3: My own words after saying something embarrassing.
2: I sure hope you take less than 15 minutes to eat your own words.
4: Yeah.
2: Man, that's a long time, 15 minutes. Okay, Amanda, what do you have?
4: I said an entire birthday cake.
3: Yummy.
2: Can you finish it in 15 minutes?
4: I'll do my best.
2: Yeah? Okay. I said pretty much any meal I have.
4: Pretty much. 15 minutes is enough time.
2: Any meal. And the actual answer is, do I get kind of a ding, ding, ding? It says lunch.
4: Yeah.
2: I said any meal. Give me the ding, ding, ding. Okay. Thank you very much.
4: I appreciate it.
2: Yeah, I love you too.
3: That was self-important, wasn't it?
2: Okay, well, that's it for the trivia reveal. We're going to come right back and we're going to have Amanda take over so she can do her new jingle for the what again?
4: Bam, bam, bam, bam, modern Seinfeld.
3: Oh,
2: well, that's
3: love
2: different.
3: It.
2: Okay, we'll be back.

0: for the time.
1: Hey guys, this is Fun with Am and Davo and Aaron.
2: Yay, never give up.
1: That's right, Aaron.
3: Yeah.
1: That's right. Never give up, Aaron. That's correct. Okay, we are going to have fun on this one. We've already started to have some fun. Amanda's going to take over, but before I give her the reins, I want to go back to the beginning of the show where we talked about the only radio crew that tried feeding their spouse chocolate-covered strawberries and then had to explain that stain on the ceiling.
3: Oh, I can't.
1: It made me think of something. It made me think of like little romantic gestures that you try to do that backfire spectacularly.
3: Sure.
1: And like stupid romantic gestures. Those really small.
2: Oh, I love
1: stupid. Things like lifting the toilet seat throughout the day just so it's always ready to go for your spouse.
3: Oh, yeah.
1: So, but then I know the backfiring part would be she or he goes in and goes, I told you to leave the toilet seat down. You go, I was just trying to do that for you.
3: Helping.
1: I didn't have to go to the bathroom for like 2 hours. Yeah. Two hours ago.
3: I would say when you're trying to like tidy up and you put things away and then we can't find it anymore.
1: Ah, yes. Yeah, that's right.
3: That's a little annoyance for sure.
2: Yeah. How about unlocking your spouse's vehicle before they leave so they don't have to use the key fob?
3: Oh, I guess that's helpful.
1: Because that's, you know, how about just cleaning off their entire car in a winter storm?
3: No, that would have been nicer.
1: Oh. But you leave the snow on and just unlock the car for them.
3: So they could get their little brush.
1: That's right.
2: Yeah. Their little brush.
1: So they can get it themselves and clean their own car. Okay, Amanda, we got to do some of this modern Seinfeld. Oh, I'm sorry. Well, this is how we say it. We got to do some modern Seinfeld. Okay, Amanda, what do you have for us today for Modern Seinfeld?
3: All right, so George can't remember his two-factor code and gets locked out of his bank account. Elaine dates a cybersecurity guy who tries to test her trust.
1: Okay.
3: Oh. Kramer hacks into George's email as a favor, and then it gets him flagged by the FBI. And Jerry's date keeps texting her ex to get the authentication codes.
1: Okay.
3: How about this one? Jerry is almost canceled for a 90s stand-up bit that somebody posts on Reddit. George tries to get himself canceled to gain sympathy and more dates. Elaine breaks up with a guy who's trying too hard to be uncancelable. And Kramer opens up a redemption cafe where canceled people get a second shot at public life.
1: Oh, that's too good.
3: Wow.
1: That's too good. I wish it existed today. These storylines are incredible. Okay, guys, guess what? We're going to take a little break here, and then we get more Amanda when we get back because she's going to give us what, Amanda?
3: The Daily Music News. Come on back for it.

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Welcome to the new OPM Kaibigan, your all-day hit music station with the best of today's OPM and international hit music. 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OPM Kaibigan. After weeks of speculation, SB19 is revealed to join Bini as the newest tourism ambassadors of the country. The Department of Tourism called the P-Pop Group a source of national pride and one of the country's finest representatives of Filipino culture in its announcement. The agency had earlier teased about tapping two P-Pop groups as its newest ambassadors. Policemen seized a total of 4.1 million pesos worth of smuggled cigarettes in separate anti-smuggling operations in Cotabato and Sarangani provinces in Region 12 within just 2 days. Three individuals have died and one person is missing due to tropical storm Quiapo. One person died in Davao, while two others died in Sarangani. Quiapo has affected more than 285,000 individuals, with 10,405 people currently seeking shelter in 51 operational evacuation centers.

0: Okay, guess what?
1: What?
0: Guess what?
2: We're guessing.
0: Yeah, well, Amanda, you're going to go next, right?
1: Oh, okay. Yeah, okay. Sure.
0: This is Fun with Amanda, Dave, and Aaron, and they're not very good at guessing what.
1: No, we're not.
0: I don't know if we'll play that game again, but
2: probably best we don't.
0: We're going to pass it over to Amanda because she is in charge once again to do what, Amanda?
1: The daily music news.
0: Oh, well, what's going on? What's happening?
1: All right, so Gracie Abrams, her third album, Daughter from Hell, has debuted on top of the Billboard 200.
0: Okay. Oh.
1: She wrote on her Instagram story, "Whoa, thank you so much. This is nuts and entirely you're doing." I don't think she sounds like that at all. But it's her first number one album after her previous album, The Secret of Us, which debuted at number two in 2024.
0: Okay.
1: Her Look at My Life tour starts December 2nd in Denver, so check that out.
0: Okay.
1: Prince has a stage adaptation of his 1984 cult classic film Purple Rain, which will debut on Broadway in 2027.
0: Oh, nice.
1: The musical will run at the Majestic Theater with previews beginning March 12th ahead of opening night on April 12th. Producers announced the news on Monday, the 42nd anniversary of the movie and the mega-selling album of the same name.
0: That's pretty cool, yeah.
1: Very cool.
0: I'd go see that.
1: And Queen, their historic 1986 concert in Budapest, which made them the first Western rock artist to perform behind the Iron Curtain, is coming to the big screen.
0: Okay.
1: Queen Budapest will open in cinemas and IMAX worldwide October 7th. The film has been restored in 4K by Peter Jackson's Park Road post-production. Woo, that's a big... and it will feature newly remixed audio, so very cool.
0: Very cool, yeah. So I have a confession.
1: Okay. All right.
0: So I did say that I would go and see that adaptation of the 1984 cult classic film, Purple Rain.
1: Okay.
2: But you were lying.
0: But the confession is, I've never seen Purple Rain.
2: Oh.
0: I've never seen the original movie.
1: I haven't either.
0: You haven't?
1: No.
0: Oh my goodness.
1: We should try and find it one day.
0: Maybe we should find it and watch it sometime. I couldn't, like, even though I was so young at the time, I couldn't take myself and move from what I was a fan of Prince.
1: Yeah.
0: And him as a musician.
1: Yeah.
0: And try to watch him in a movie acting.
1: I think you can appreciate it in a different way now.
0: Maybe.
1: Yeah.
0: Maybe. But
2: I think I could tell you all about it.
1: Oh, okay.
2: But I forget.
1: Yeah, I know.
0: Of course you do. Okay, what do we get to do next here? Oh, well, Aaron.
2: Oh, it's the good part.
0: Aaron,
2: come on back.
0: You sure you're not going to forget this, though?
2: No, no.
0: Okay. Well, we're going to let you take it over then because it's a Thursday.
2: Joke of the day.
0: That's right. So that's happening next on Fun with Em and Dave and Aaron.

0: Okay, it's time now for more fun with Em and Dave on Aaron.
1: Perfect timing.
0: And guess what? We're going to talk a little bit more before we hand it over to Aaron here, okay?
2: Sure.
0: Who hopefully doesn't forget between now and...
1: It's a funny one, though.
0: It's so funny he's going to remember.
1: We promise.
0: So we were talking about those romantic gestures. This was really tiny gestures that you can do that backfire spectacularly.
1: Mm. Oh, so thoughtful.
0: Or gestures that just you go... Why would you even do that as a gesture, right?
2: Yeah.
0: Things like, I love this one, like setting all the clocks 15 minutes ahead of time so that they're never late.
1: Oh,
0: they don't realize it.
1: That was a good one.
0: They're always on time for things.
2: Uh-huh.
0: Do that for them. Is that romantic or is that just nasty?
2: I kind of think it's a jerk move.
0: Yeah, it's kind of a jerk move, isn't
2: it?
0: Kind
2: of like packing their lunch for work, but then taking it for yourself.
1: Oh.
2: Yeah. Accidentally?
0: How do you...
2: Sure.
0: You'd have to be me to forget that you packed somebody else a lunch.
3: How about programming every coffee maker timer?
0: Oh, yeah, okay.
3: And alarm clock.
0: Yeah.
3: And smart speaker to start the same morning routine automatically.
2: Oh, yeah. Hey? Well, that's kind of annoying.
0: That would last 2 days.
2: Yeah, and then you'd be like,
0: turn it off. And then they would change everything back.
3: Push them right out.
0: Okay, well, you know what? Hopefully you didn't forget your joke here because now it's time for you to do your...
3: Oh, is it that time?
0: Yeah. You forgot already?
3: Yeah, I did. Sorry.
0: Okay. What are you doing?
3: I got it. My joke of the day.
0: There you go. What's your joke of the day, Aaron?
3: A young monk arrives at the monastery.
0: Okay.
3: And he is assigned to helping the other monks in copying the old laws from the church by hand.
2: Oh.
0: Okay.
3: He notices, however, that all the monks are copying from the copies, not from the original manuscript.
2: Okay.
3: So the new monk goes to the head monk to question this, pointing out that if someone made even the smallest error in the first copy, it would never be picked up.
2: Right.
0: Okay,
3: in fact, that error would be continued in all of the other copies.
0: The head monk says,
3: "You make a good point, my son."
0: Uh-huh.
3: He goes down to the dark cave underneath the monastery where the original manuscripts are held in a locked vault.
0: Okay.
3: Hours go by and nobody sees the head monk.
0: Yeah.
3: The young monk gets worried and goes down to look for him. He sees him banging his head against the wall and wailing, "We missed the R. We missed the R.
0: What?
3: We missed the R."
0: Okay.
3: "Father," cries the young monk, "what is wrong?" The head monk, with tears in his eye, replies, "The word is celebrate."
2: Not celibate.
1: Oh. And now they're all just copied.
0: How long has that been?
2: Oh, golly. Serves them right.
0: They didn't have to. They didn't have to hold back.
2: Oh, dear.
0: They would have been the most active, too.
2: Oh, golly.
0: Okay. They would have been sharing those chocolate strawberries.
2: Oh, we can't talk about that anymore.
1: Oh, do we have to go there again?
0: Yeah, that's right. Right, so they'd be doing that throughout their entire careers. But, well, that's a good one, actually. It's a good point and a good joke. So thank you very much, Aaron. We're going to take a little break, and when we get back, we are going to do what?
3: Oh, Aaron's inspirational moment.
0: That's
3: Come
0: right.
3: on back.
0: You're going to get a little bit serious next on Fun with Em and Dave on Aaron. Oh.

Welcome back to Fun with Adam and Dave and Aaron. I'm Aaron, and I have a story. When I was 25, I was in a life-threatening car accident when somebody T-boned me. I was in a coma for 2 months, suffered permanent brain damage, along with already having dyslexia. Now, many years later, I'm inspiring people through laughter and inspirational stories. Thanks for joining me for Aaron's Inspirational Moments. Here's one of those stories. 20 years ago, my life changed in ways I never saw coming. At just 25 years old, I was in a terrible car accident that left me in a coma for 2 months. When I woke up, nothing felt familiar. I had to relearn basic things, rebuild my memory, and face challenges I never asked for. Doctors weren't sure how far I'd come, and honestly, neither did I. But here's the thing I discovered. Sometimes the hardest moments in our lives become the very moments that shape our purpose. As I heal, I found myself drawn to comedy, not because my story was funny, but because laughter became part of my recovery. When I stepped on stage for the first time, something clicked. Sharing my struggles, my frustration, my small victories, it didn't just help me heal. It helped other people feel seen, and that changed everything. Since then, I made it my mission to use what I went through to help someone else through what they're going through in life. Whether it's in a classroom, on a comedy show, or right here on the radio, my hope is that my journey reminds you one truth: your story isn't over. The setbacks don't define you. The strength you build fighting through them does. If my life can go from hospital bed to comedy stage to classrooms and film projects, then imagine where yours can go. Keep going, because living every single moment of it is worth the cost. Survive your best life, my friends. Thanks for joining me for Aaron's Inspirational Moment. I look forward to sharing another moment next week. Now stay tuned for more fun with Adam and Dave and me, Aaron.

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Breaking news. Seven vampires, under a red notice for breaking a major taboo, have been spotted moving openly through the city. Despite repeated efforts by the VPU, the group continues to stay one step ahead. Let's take a look at the footage.

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OPM Kaibigan. After weeks of speculation, SB19 is revealed to join Beanie as the newest tourism ambassadors of the country. The Department of Tourism called the P-Pop group a source of national pride and one of the country's finest representatives of Filipino culture in its announcement. The agency had earlier teased about tapping two P-Pop groups as its newest ambassadors. Policemen seized a total of 4.1 million pesos worth of smuggled cigarettes in separate anti-smuggling operations in Cotabato and Sarangani provinces in Region 12 within just 2 days. Three individuals have died and one person is missing due to tropical storm Quiapo. One person died in Davao, while two others died in Sarangani. Quiapo has affected more than 285,000 individuals, with 10,405 people currently seeking shelter in 51 operational evacuation centers.

The new OPM Kaibigan. 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OPM Kaibigan. After weeks of speculation, SB19 is revealed to join Beanie as the newest tourism ambassadors of the country. The Department of Tourism called the P-Pop group a source of national pride and one of the country's finest representatives of Filipino culture in its announcement. The agency had earlier teased about tapping two P-Pop groups as its newest ambassadors. Policemen seized a total of 4.1 million pesos worth of smuggled cigarettes in separate anti-smuggling operations in Cotabato and Sarangani provinces in Region 12 within just 2 days. Three individuals have died and one person is missing due to tropical storm Quiapo. One person died in Davao, while two others died in Sarangani. Quiapo has affected more than 285,000 individuals, with 10,405 people currently seeking shelter in 51 operational evacuation centers.

0: The way love goes.
1: Nice. Janet Jackson on the late night chill out zone with LB. I hope you're good. Are you missing the football? No, nor me either. Premier League will be along soon. Don't panic.

I love that. Absolutely love it. Music has the ability to repair brain damage. Do you know that? After listening to that, I'm rather chilled out. Matt Munro, Unchained Melody on the way. Lamington Day and Junk Food Day today. So, what about you? Have you had anything junky today? I'm trying to get off the junk food. I'm living a stress-free new life at the moment.

Did you hear the rumour about Brittany? It's a hoax. She's still going strong. Sorry about that. Sorry to disappoint you. Leave Brittany alone.

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OPM Kaibigan. After weeks of speculation, SB19 is revealed to join Beanie as the newest tourism ambassadors of the country. The Department of Tourism called the P-Pop group a source of national pride and one of the country's finest representatives of Filipino culture in its announcement. The agency had earlier teased about tapping two P-Pop groups as its newest ambassadors. Policemen seized a total of 4.1 million pesos worth of smuggled cigarettes in separate anti-smuggling operations in Cotabato and Sarangani provinces in Region 12 within just 2 days. Three individuals have died.

0: died and one person is missing due to tropical storm Quiapo. One person died in Davao, while two others died in Sarangani. Quiapo has affected more than 285,000 individuals, with 10,405 people currently seeking shelter in 51 operational evacuation centers.
1: Up all night, so are we. This is Lazy Bee's Chill Out Zone.

Warning, the Chill Out Zone is certificate 18. Discretion is advised. Although that's never stopped Lazy B. The Chill Out Zone with LB.

Adele, Chasing Pavements, final hour of the Thursday night chill out zone. Got anything planned for the weekend? Anything good? Anything going on? It's a lot cooler, isn't it? But apparently it's going to get hot again. I'm not sure how much I can cope with this.

0: all night, so are we. This is Lazy B's Chill Out Zone.
1: Okay, this song was sung by a great lady named Bonnie Raitt, and this song is called I Can't Make You Love Me.

Apparently, Hull, they call it Hull, don't they? I'm from Hull, has been named the UK's hardest working city. Loads of workers leaving home before 5 a.m. in the morning. Many tradesmen getting as little as 4.7 hours sleep before heading out to work. And a lot of them travel long distances for jobs as well. One joiner talked about being on the road by 6, on site by 7, and working till 5. Even pulling over for a quick nap on the way home after a job in York. Coventry came in second in the early riser rankings. Careful. 30% of workers heading out before 5 o'clock in the morning. What about you? Where are you from and how hard do you work?

this way. That's nice, the words on that. Small Bump, Ed Sheeran at the Chill Out Zone with LB. Thursday night session. Apparently drinking coffee's good for you. 5 cups of black coffee a day contains 400 milligram of caffeine, and it's perfectly safe. I could never drink black coffee. My dad used to. In fact, I know someone who drinks black coffee as well. Couldn't cope with it. It's got to be milky and sweet for me every single time. Oh, by the way, if you want to contact the show, I'll give you some contact details soon.

Yes. If you're looking for love in later life, Manchester is the place to live. It's got it all. That's what the survey said. And that's important. Surveys, well, they're always right, aren't they? Second best place for older lovers is Liverpool, followed by Glasgow. All right, so now you know where to go when you're looking for love.

I'm back on Sunday. If not, catch you next week back on the show. Are you up to anything? You got anything planned? Whatever you're doing, stay safe. Take care of yourselves, and I look forward to your company soon. Don't forget lazybee.uk, the website for everything Lazy Bee related. But for now, night night, much love, ta-ra.

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OPM Kaibigan. After weeks of speculation, SB19 is revealed to join Beanie as the newest tourism ambassadors of the country. The Department of Tourism called the P-Pop group a source of national pride and one of the country's finest representatives of Filipino culture in its announcement. The agency had earlier teased about tapping two P-Pop groups as its newest ambassadors. Policemen seized a total of 4.1 million pesos worth of smuggled cigarettes in separate anti-smuggling operations in Cotabato and Sarangani provinces in Region 12 within just 2 days. Three individuals have died and one person is missing due to tropical storm Quiapo. One person died in Davao, while two others died in Sarangani. Quiapo has affected more than 285,000 individuals, with 10,405 people currently seeking shelter in 51 operational evacuation centers.

0: Oh my goodness, everybody. It looks like we were able to survive Wednesday hump day and slowly move and eloquently move into Thursday.
1: Oh, here we are.
2: It's a good day to be alive.
0: Here we are, everybody. This is Fun with Am and Dave, Owen, Aaron. And I'd like to thank all the people who've tuned in to listen to the only radio crew that tried feeding our spouses chocolate-covered strawberries and had to explain that stain on the ceiling.
1: I don't want to know.
2: It's the thought that counts.
0: I think I purposefully put that out of my mind so I couldn't explain what that stain on the ceiling was.
1: I don't
0: think I wanted to know anymore.
1: No.
0: Yeah.
2: Ask no questions.
0: I have a story to share with you guys. I did have a ex-partner who one time at a hotel, we thought we'd be romantic, and I was feeding her chocolate-covered strawberries. And as I put it in her mouth and she started to swallow it, we realized that it must have been like the cook's, like about 3-foot blonde hair was still stuck in the chocolate. It was going down her throat.
1: Gosh.
0: She wanted me to pull it out, so I pulled the hair, and it was so stuck to the strawberry.
1: No.
0: I pulled the whole strawberry back out of her throat.
2: That's rude.
0: It actually happened. So that's the kind of fun and grossness you expect on the show. That's what we do here. So let's get going.
1: I can't even talk. I'm so
2: disgusting.
0: What are we doing on the show? Well, we've got to remind everybody that on tomorrow's show, we have that big announcement coming.
2: Breaking news.
0: It's going to be huge. So we got to make sure that all the radio stations are aware of what's going on.
2: Everyone tune in.
0: All the listeners, it's going to affect you as well. So make sure you join us for tomorrow's show to find out what that big announcement is. We're going to be making that announcement on tomorrow's show. And now we're going to talk about, of course, what we're doing on the show today, which is we're going to start off with hot off the top news like we usually do. We've got the game show that everybody's going to play along with. It's the trivia reveal.
1: Yeah, and then modern Seinfeld.
2: Oh!
0: Totally different. Oh, man, the music related.
1: Yeah, Gracie Abrams update, Prince and Queen.
0: Nice.
1: That's right.
2: And I've got a monk that finds a spelling error to share with y'all.
1: Okay.
0: Really?
2: And then after that, I've got some inspiring words to share with my friends.
1: Okay, you bet. And then I've got some DIY travel planning.
0: DIY.
1: Don't want to spoil the surprise.
0: I'm a big fan of Quentin Tarantino.
1: Sure.
0: And I think that we should do things that were never ever said in a Quentin Tarantino movie.
1: Okay.
0: I want to talk about that. Okay.
2: And then after that, I'm going to take to the sky and check on some of your delays for your commute today.
1: Okay. Good.
0: And then we're going to finish things off, of course. We got the three stories in the good news segment.
2: Oh, we love the good news.
0: We got the trivia preview. But right now, we've got hot off the top news.
3: It's weird. The weird and wacky news.
0: Okay, headlines. We got these headlines. How about the pilots who get food poisoning? And that's it. That's the headline. So we're going to dig into that and find out more about it. We also are going to find out about how rules are changing in Switzerland because the Swiss dog owners must now clean up their pets' urine.
2: How do you pick that up?
0: That is a good question, Aaron. I want to find out how. Just in case, you know, the laws change here as well. I'll be ahead of the game, so I'll already be doing it, actually. Maybe I'll set the precedent on how to do it. Anyway, we're going to take a break. When we get back, we're going to dig into those stories and have a lot more fun right here on Fun with Am and Dave, Owen, and Aaron. OPM.

0: Welcome back to the show, everybody. This is Fun with Am and Dave and Aaron.
1: Yay, dream big.
0: That's right. Okay, we are going to get into some of the hot off the top news that I mentioned earlier. Pilots get food poisoning. It's three British Airways pilots suffered food poisoning after an overnight stop in India. During the flight to London, one pilot became incapacitated.
2: Ooh, and they have your chocolate-covered strawberries, I bet
0: probably,
2: you.
0: Yeah. Probably. He required oxygen at 30,000 feet, while the other two continued flying despite developing symptoms.
2: Ooh.
0: British Airways said the flight remained safe at all times and that the pilot's illnesses worsened only after landing.
1: Ooh. Wow. And that's why I've never tried curry, let me tell you.
2: They didn't even say they had curry.
0: Yeah, come on. What are you talking about? I have a feeling that the whole incident kind of sounded like this.
3: Just how serious is it, doctor?
4: Extremely serious. Starts with a slight fever, dryness of the throat, followed by the inevitable drooling. At this point, the entire digestive system collapses, accompanied by uncontrollable flatulence, until finally the poor bastard is reduced to a quivering, wasted piece of jelly.
0: Oh, there goes the plane.
2: Oh, my gosh.
1: Where's my sick bag?
2: Oh, yeah.
0: Oh, that's kind of gross.
2: Oh. But
0: you know what? The good old airplane in the back in, what, the 80s?
2: Sure.
0: Late 70s? 80s? What a great, yeah. It was, and that Canadian.
2: Leslie Nielsen.
0: Leslie Nielsen,
1: I love that Leslie.
0: If only you could say his name, right? Yeah. Guess what? We're going to move on here with our next story because we got Swiss dog owners who now must clean up their pets' urine.
2: Oh.
0: Dog owners in Switzerland will soon have to clean up not only their pets' poo-poo, but also their urine. Beginning in mid-August, the dog walkers must carry a bottle of water to dilute the urine left in public places.
2: Wow.
0: In addition to the waste bags they're already carrying and the dog they have to handle as well. First-time offenders will receive a warning, while repeat offenders can be fined or fixed. The rule will be introduced after residents complained that hot, dry weather had made urine odors even worse.
1: Wow. The people who gave us Swiss cheese are worried about odor.
0: Yeah, exactly. Actually, that's a good point. I also think it's funny that the residents who are all peed off that their property is being peed on. Guess what? After that exciting news, we are going to have a little bit of a trivia reveal. We got the questions we asked on the show yesterday. We are going to reveal the answers today, and you are going to play along. Oh, yes, you are.
1: Game
0: oh, yes, you
1: on.
0: Are. Oh, yes, you are. Okay, let's do it. That's coming up next on Fun with Am and Dave and Aaron.

0: every game show, it's time for the trivia reveal. But first, here's a word from our sponsor.
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2: Okay, we are going to do the trivia reveal now. We got the questions we're going to ask, and hopefully you listening can play along here and come up with your own answers, and we'll find out what we've got after we ask this first question. Every week, one in five people experience this while they eat. What is it?
3: Aaron? I'm going to flashback of meals when I was a kid.
1: Sure.
2: Were the meals a lot better when you were
3: Much
2: a kid?
3: Much better. Oh, when
1: okay. About the same for me.
2: How about Amanda? Have you got an answer to this one?
4: I said an upset tummy.
2: Just like those pilots. Well, I have such a good time when I'm eating my meals that I'm always spitting up the food from laughing too hard. The actual answer, though, let's see if somebody out there that's listening to us, maybe they got this answer: burning the roof of their mouth.
4: If
2: you got that right, give yourself a pat on the back. We've got another question here. According to a study, you are likely to eat 50% more calories when you eat here. Where is it?
3: The Olive Garden. Those breadsticks.
4: So good.
2: Delicious. If you don't know what the Olive Garden is, please look it up.
4: Yeah.
2: Because it is absolutely delicious. And he's right. The breadsticks, they're just endless breadsticks all night long. Amanda, what do you have for an
4: answer? I said all-you-can-eat buffet, of course. Yeah, just keep on eating.
2: That's a good. I thought my answer was good. You guys have some great answers. I just said, of course, it's McDonald's.
4: Obviously,
2: McDonald's. So
3: supersize.
2: And that's all over the world, so everybody knows what a McDonald's is.
3: Just
2: in different accents. That's all. Okay, the actual answer is your grandparents' house.
3: Oh, really?
4: Sure.
2: Yeah. Where you had the flashback to the better meals when you were a kid? Yeah. Grandparents. Okay, finally, we've got this question. 60% of us eat this in less than 15 minutes. What is it?
3: My own words after saying something embarrassing.
2: I sure hope you take less than 15 minutes to eat your own words. Man, that's a long time, 15 minutes. Okay, Amanda, what do you have?
4: I said an entire birthday cake.
3: Yummy.
2: Can you finish it in 15 minutes?
4: I'll do my best.
2: Okay. I said pretty much any meal I have.
4: Pretty much. 15 minutes is enough time.
2: Any meal. And the actual answer is, do I get kind of a ding, ding, ding? It says lunch.
4: Yeah.
2: I said any meal. Give me the ding, ding, ding. Okay. Thank you very much.
4: Ding, ding,
2: I appreciate it. Yeah, I love you too.
3: Born it wasn't.
2: Okay, well, that's it for the trivia reveal. We're going to come right back and we're going to have Amanda take over so she can do her new jingle for the what again?
4: Bam, bam, bam, bam, bam, modern Seinfeld.
3: Oh,
2: that's different. Okay, we'll be back.

0: Hey guys, this is Fun with Am and Davo and Aaron.
1: Hey, never give up.
0: That's right, Aaron. Never give up, Aaron. That's correct. Okay, we are going to have fun on this one. We've already started to have some fun. Amanda's going to take over, but before I give her the reins, I want to go back to the beginning of the show where we talked about the only radio crew that tried feeding their spouse chocolate-covered strawberries and then had to explain that stain on the ceiling.
2: Oh, I can't.
0: It made me think of something. It made me think of like little romantic gestures that you try to do that backfire spectacularly.
2: Sure.
0: And like stupid romantic gestures. Those really small. Things like lifting the toilet seat throughout the day just so it's always ready to go for your spouse.
2: Oh,
0: so,
2: yeah.
0: But then I know the backfiring part would be she or he goes in and goes, I told you to leave the toilet seat down. You go, I was just trying to do that for you.
2: Just helping.
0: I didn't have to go to the bathroom for like 2 hours. Yeah. Two hours ago.
2: I would say when you're trying to like tidy up and you put things away and then we can't find it anymore.
0: Ah, yes. Yeah, that's right.
2: That's a little annoyance for sure.
1: Yeah. Unlocking your spouse's vehicle before they leave so they don't have to use the key fob.
2: I guess that's helpful. Yeah.
0: Because that's, you know, how about just cleaning off their entire car in a winter storm?
2: No, that would have been nicer.
0: Oh. But you leave the snow on and just unlock the car for them.
2: Yeah. So they could get their little brush,
1: That's right.
0: So they can get it themselves and clean their own car. Okay, Amanda, we got to do some of this modern Seinfeld. Oh, I'm sorry. Well, this is how we say it. We got to do some modern Seinfeld. Okay, Amanda, what do you have for us today for Modern Seinfeld?
2: All right, so George can't remember his two-factor code and gets locked out of his bank account. Elaine dates a cybersecurity guy who tries to test her trust.
0: Okay.
2: Kramer hacks into George's email as a favor, and then it gets him flagged by the FBI. And Jerry's date keeps texting her ex to get the authentication codes.
0: Okay.
2: How about this one? Jerry is almost canceled for a 90s stand-up bit that somebody posts on Reddit. George tries to get himself canceled to gain sympathy and more dates. Elaine breaks up with a guy who's trying too hard to be uncancelable. And Kramer opens up a redemption cafe where canceled people get a second shot at public life.
0: That's too good. I wish it existed today. These storylines are incredible. Okay, guys, guess what? We're going to take a little break here, and then we get more Amanda when we get back because she's going to give us what, Amanda?
2: The Daily Music News. Come on back for it.

0: Okay, guess what?
1: What?
0: Well, guess what? Yeah, well, Amanda, you're going to go next, right?
1: Oh, okay. Yeah, okay. Sure.
0: This is Fun with Am and Dave and Aaron, and they're not very good at guessing what.
1: No, we're not.
0: I don't know if we'll play that game again, but
2: probably best we don't.
0: We're going to pass it over to Amanda because she is in charge once again to do what, Amanda?
1: The daily music news.
0: Oh, well, what's going on? What's happening?
1: All right, so Gracie Abrams, her third album, Daughter from Hell, has debuted on top of the Billboard 200.
0: Okay.
1: She wrote on her Instagram story, "Whoa, thank you so much. This is nuts and entirely you're doing." I don't think she sounds like that at all, but it's her first number one album after her previous album, The Secret of Us, which debuted at number two in 2024.
0: Okay.
1: Her Look at My Life tour starts December 2nd in Denver, so check that out.
0: Okay.
1: Prince has a stage adaptation of his 1984 cult classic film Purple Rain, which will debut on Broadway in 2027.
0: Oh, nice.
1: The musical will run at the Majestic Theater with previews beginning March 12th ahead of opening night on April 12th. Producers announced the news on Monday, the 42nd anniversary of the movie and the mega-selling album of the same name.
0: That's pretty cool, yeah.
1: Very cool.
0: I'd go see that.
1: And Queen, their historic 1986 concert in Budapest, which made them the first Western rock artist to perform behind the Iron Curtain, is coming to the big screen.
0: Okay.
1: Queen Budapest will open in cinemas and IMAX worldwide October 7th. The film has been restored in 4K by Peter Jackson's Park Road post-production. Woo, that's a big... and it will feature newly remixed audio. So very cool.
0: Very cool, yeah. Very cool. So I have a confession.
1: Okay. All right.
0: So I did say that I would go and see that adaptation of the 1984 cult classic film, Purple Rain.
1: Okay.
2: But you were lying.
0: But the confession is I've never seen Purple Rain.
2: Oh.
0: I've never seen the original movie.
1: I haven't either.
0: You haven't?
1: No.
0: Oh my goodness.
1: We should try and find it one day.
0: Maybe we should find it and watch it sometime. I couldn't, even though I was so young at the time, I couldn't take myself and move from what I was a fan of Prince and him as a musician and try to watch him in a movie acting.
1: I think you can appreciate it in a different way now.
0: Maybe.
1: Yeah.
0: Maybe. But
2: I think I could tell you all about it.
1: Oh, okay.
2: But I forget.
1: Yeah, I know.
0: Of course you do. Okay, what do we get to do next here? Oh, well, Aaron.
2: It's the good part.
0: Aaron,
2: come on
0: back.
2: Are
0: you sure you're not going to forget this, though?
2: No.
0: Okay. Well, we're going to let you take it over then because it's a Thursday.
2: Joke of the day.
0: That's right. So that's happening next on Fun with Am and Dave and Aaron.

0: Okay, it's time now for more fun with Em and Dave on Aaron.
1: Perfect timing.
0: And guess what? We're going to talk a little bit more before we hand it over to Aaron here, okay?
2: Sure.
0: Who hopefully doesn't forget between now and
1: when. It's a funny one, though.
0: It's so funny he's going to remember it. We promise. So we were talking about those romantic gestures. This was really tiny gestures that you can do that backfire spectacularly.
1: Mm. Oh, so thoughtful.
0: Or gestures that just you go, why would you even do that as a gesture, right? Yeah. Things like, I love this one, like setting all the clocks 15 minutes ahead of time so that they're never late. They don't realize it.
1: That was a good one.
0: They're always on time for things. Uh-huh. Do that for them. Is that romantic or is that just nasty?
2: I kind of think it's a jerk move.
0: Yeah, it's kind of a jerk move, isn't
2: kind
0: it?
2: Kind of like
0: yeah.
2: packing their lunch for work, but then taking it for yourself.
1: Oh.
2: Yeah. You know, accidentally, you know.
0: Accidentally? How do you, you'd have to be me to forget that you packed somebody else a lunch.
1: How about programming every coffee maker timer?
0: Oh, yeah, okay.
1: And alarm clock.
0: Yeah.
1: And smart speaker to start the same morning routine automatically.
2: Oh, yeah. Hey? Well, that's kind of annoying.
0: That
2: I
0: would
2: guess.
0: Last 2 days.
2: Yeah, and then
0: that
2: you'd
0: would
2: be
0: last
2: like,
0: 2 days.
2: Turn it off.
0: And then they would change everything back. So,
1: out.
0: Okay, well, you know what? Hopefully you didn't forget your joke here because now it's time for you to do your.
1: Oh, is it that time?
0: Yeah. Do you forgot already?
1: Yeah, I did. Sorry.
0: Okay. What are you doing?
1: I got it. My joke of the day.
0: There you go. What's your joke of the day, Aaron?
1: A young monk arrives at the monastery.
0: Okay.
1: And he is assigned to helping the other monks in copying the old laws from the church by hand.
2: Ooh.
0: Okay.
1: He notices, however, that all the monks are copying from the copies, not from the original manuscript.
2: Okay.
1: So
2: okay,
1: the new monk goes to the head monk to question this, pointing out that if someone made even the smallest error in the first copy, it would never be picked up.
2: Right.
0: Okay,
1: In fact, that error would be continued in all of the other copies.
0: Head
1: monk says, "You make a good point, my son."
0: Uh-huh.
1: He goes down to the dark cave underneath the monastery where the original manuscripts are held in a locked vault.
0: Okay.
1: Hours go by and nobody sees the head monk.
0: Yeah.
1: The young monk gets worried and goes down to look for him. He sees him banging his head against the wall and wailing, "We missed the R. We missed the R.
0: What?
1: We missed the R."
0: Okay.
1: "Father," cries the young monk, "what is wrong?" The head monk, with tears in his eye, replies, "The word is celebrate."
2: Not celibate.
1: Oh, and now they're all just copied.
0: How long has that been?
2: Oh, golly. Serves them right.
0: They didn't have to. They didn't have to hold back.
2: Oh, dear.
0: They would have been the most active, too.
1: All right.
2: Oh, golly.
0: Okay. They would have been sharing those chocolate strawberries.
2: Oh, we can't talk about that anymore.
1: Oh, do we have to go there again?
0: Yeah, that's right. So they'd be doing that throughout their entire careers. But, well, that's a good one, actually. It's a good point and a good joke. So thank you very much, Aaron. We're going to take a little break. And when we get back, we are going to do what?
1: Oh, Aaron's inspirational moment.
0: That's
1: Come
0: right.
1: on back.
0: You're going to get a little bit serious next on Fun with Em and Dave on Aaron.

Welcome back to Fun with Adam and Dave on Aaron. I'm Aaron, and I have a story. When I was 25, I was in a life-threatening car accident when somebody T-boned me. I was in a coma for 2 months, suffered permanent brain damage, along with already having dyslexia. Now, many years later, I'm inspiring people through laughter and inspirational stories. Thanks for joining me for Aaron's Inspirational Moments. Here's one of those stories. 20 years ago, my life changed in ways I never saw coming. At just 25 years old, I was in a terrible car accident that left me in a coma for 2 months. When I woke up, nothing felt familiar. I had to relearn basic things, rebuild my memory, and face challenges I never asked for. Doctors weren't sure how far I'd come, and honestly, neither did I. But here's the thing I discovered. Sometimes the hardest moments in our lives become the very moments that shape our purpose. As I heal, I found myself drawn to comedy, not because my story was funny, but because laughter became part of my recovery. When I stepped on stage for the first time, something clicked. Sharing my struggles, my frustration, my small victories, it didn't just help me heal. It helped other people feel seen, and that changed everything. Since then, I made it my mission to use what I went through to help someone else through what they're going through in life. Whether it's in a classroom, on a comedy show, or right here on the radio, my hope is that my journey reminds you one truth: your story isn't over. The setbacks don't define you. The strength you build fighting through them does. If my life can go from hospital bed to comedy stage to classrooms and film projects, then imagine where yours can go. Keep going, because living every single moment of it is worth the cost. Survive your best life, my friends. Thanks for joining me for Aaron's Inspirational Moment. I look forward to sharing another moment next week. Now stay tuned for more fun with Adam and Dave and me, Aaron.

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1: Time to smile.
0: It is time to smile. Yeah. We've been smiling the whole time.
2: I love it.
0: It is an odd situation when I am laughing, but laughing with like a frown. That's weird.
2: Are you?
0: Sometimes I do that, yeah. And I'm not sure how I do it. It's pretty amazing, actually.
2: Is it because you're pretendy?
0: It might be. It might be. Or I just have a really stupid human trick I can do. I got a couple, actually.
1: Oh, yeah, you do.
0: We should do a show on stupid human tricks. Right now, we're going to hand it back over to Amanda, and she's going to take us through a lot of fun on this segment that we like to call
1: Mandatainment.
0: What do you got, Amanda?
2: All right, so I've got some DIY travel planning. It's summertime, so you think, oh, maybe we'll take a trip. Maybe we'll do something fun.
0: Mm-hmm.
2: I decided I'm going to plan our next vacation myself with no travel agent, no fancy itinerary, just me and the internet and a dangerous amount of confidence.
0: Am I joining you on this trip?
2: Well, it was going to be a surprise, but we'll see how this goes.
0: So, I don't get any say on this at all.
2: Well, that's what a surprise is, my dear. Duh. Okay, so step one, pick a destination. Easy, except apparently everywhere looks amazing when you're sitting on your couch in sweatpants.
0: Yes.
2: One minute I'm looking at a cabin in the mountains. 5 minutes later I'm pricing out a beach in Mexico.
0: Mm-hmm. Yeah.
2: Then somehow I'm researching train travel through Switzerland, even though I hate carrying luggage. So next is compare the flights. This is where things get serious. There's a 7:15 a.m. flight that's cheap if you're willing to wake up yesterday.
0: Yeah.
2: Then there's a direct flight that's $400 more, but convenience has a price, right?
0: Okay.
2: Then comes hotels. Every picture looks incredible. Every room has breathtaking views.
0: Of course.
2: But then I actually start reading the reviews. One person says, best vacation ever. The next says, I was attacked by mosquitoes the size of chickens.
0: Oh, that's odd.
2: I don't know what to believe. Like, who's telling the truth
0: here? Please talk to me first about where we're going before we go to some place that got mosquitoes the size of chickens. I don't want to go there.
2: Then there comes the packing list, right?
0: I pack
2: for every possible weather event. You just show up.
0: I do.
2: But I want to plan for like shorts, maybe a winter coat, a rain jacket, or my poncho, of course.
0: Mm.
2: Then there's three pairs of shoes. Somehow I'm going away for 4 days with you, my love.
0: Yes, with me, thank you.
2: But my suitcase looks like I'm in a witness relocation program. So finally, after hours of comparing prices, reading reviews, checking maps, watching travel videos, and convincing myself that I'm actually saving money, I close the laptop because I just became too tired.
0: Okay.
2: And maybe I'll look at it next week or next month or...
0: That's funny.
2: I don't really know. I don't think we're going away this year.
1: Too much work.
0: It's a good thing because when do you have like a date that you were planning this surprise for me?
2: No.
0: Okay, because
2: we're pretty much booked from now until the end of 2029.
0: I think we need to, at least confer with each other on this because I may be planning a surprise trip for you as well. And they probably are going to be exactly at the same time.
2: Knowing us, they would be. We'll be in different places.
0: Oh, goodness.
2: I'll just wait for you to do yours, okay?
0: Sure. You wait for me to do mine. Okay. Guess what? Our trip is going to be to the fridge. Okay. We are going to take a little break here. We are going to have a little fun when we get back here because we're going to do some random funny things to talk about. Things never, ever said in a Quentin Tarantino movie.
1: Oh.
0: We're going to find out what those are and we're going to have fun with it when we get back with more fun with Em and Devo and Aaron. God.

0: Okay, we got some random funny things we're going to talk about here, okay?
1: All right, let's talk about it.
0: Random stuff. But before we do that, we have to have a sponsor.
2: This program is made possible in part by a grant from Suffren Pain Reliever, the medicine-free headache tablet made of pressed flour.
0: Well, I'm really glad we heard from our sponsor. Wow.
3: It's just getting weirder and weirder.
1: It really is.
3: Yeah.
0: I'm shaking my head here. Yeah.
1: I wonder how much that is.
0: I'm going to smack myself across the face with this microphone.
3: Do you need some help?
0: Okay.
3: Yeah.
0: Do I need some help?
3: I'm just being helpful. I'm so thoughtful.
0: She wants to beat with me my microphone. Okay, we are going to chat a little bit about those romantic gestures that backfire spectacularly.
1: Okay, yeah.
0: Before we get into offering romantically to watch a Quentin Tarantino movie.
3: Oh,
0: huh?
3: That's right.
0: So I'm trying to think of something else that we could do, like turning on the heat seater for her when she before she gets in the car to leave in the middle of July.
3: I thought it was having like a hot flash.
0: Yeah, well, it's about that age, so you would be doing that, right? So,
3: How about when you're putting things like my keys in a safe place, but then you forget where you put them.
0: Didn't we already cover that? Putting things away in different places?
3: I just want to reiterate how annoying it is.
1: How about replacing all the childhood family photos with modern ones?
0: Replacing the childhood family photos
1: with modern ones.
0: Yeah. Who cares? You got rid of the childhood ones.
1: The style's
0: better.
1: That is so bad.
0: Okay, well, you know what? We're also going to talk about these romantic movies that you take your girlfriend to. Nice gesture when you want to go, hey, let's go see this movie. It's called True Romance. Quentin Tarantino. It surely is True Romance. Oh, sorry, the title was ironic. I'm sorry. How about things that were never said in a Quentin Tarantino movie?
3: Oh, yeah.
0: How about this one? It's just a flesh wound. No big deal. No.
3: How about we can't include that because it would be historically inaccurate.
0: Of course. Yeah.
1: You would never hear that. How about this one?
0: Yeah.
1: Thank God no one got hurt.
3: No one said that.
0: In a Quentin Tarantino movie? I wonder if Tarantino is going to do a cameo in this movie.
3: I wonder
0: if he's going to be in it. Amanda.
3: How about we can chit-chat anytime. Let's just enjoy the ride in silence. Not happening.
0: No dialogue. What?
1: Hakuna Matata.
0: Yeah, I doubt it. Never going to happen.
3: Not happening.
0: All right, how about, what if we just had a rational conversation with Bill?
3: Yeah, sure.
0: Let's be mature adults. There you go. What about this next one here?
3: We don't need Samuel L. Jackson. No.
0: Who needs that in a Quentin Tarantino movie? No, okay. And then Aaron, here's a good one.
1: And they all lived happily ever after.
3: Yeah.
0: Absolutely. Every Quentin Tarantino movie is just like that. And then we're going to finish it off with Frig. You're not using that word, Frig, in a Quentin Tarantino movie. Okay, those are the things you'll never hear or see happen in a Quentin Tarantino movie. But we got some interesting things will happen in the sky when Aaron gets back, because it's time for him.
1: Oh, I'm going to check on the delays in your commute today.
0: That's right. He's doing his helicopter traffic report when we get back with more fun with Amandevo and Aaron.
4: I

0: Welcome back to Fun with Am and Davo and Aaron. And guess what? It's time for the Eye in the Sky. It's time for the Airhead Traffic Report. Let's pass it over to Airhead.
1: Good day, Airhead reporting from Chopper 533, where George is flying, and I'm legally not allowed to touch anything with buttons anymore. We're over Highway 2, where traffic has come to a complete standstill because a moose has put on an orange construction vest and somehow convinced everyone he's qualified to direct traffic. The problem is, he's waving every single vehicle into the Tim Hortons drive-thru. The lineup now stretches so far, people are ordering breakfast in Moose Knuckle Falls and not picking it up until they reach Maple Syrup Junction. Just ahead, a family of beavers has built a toll booth out of sticks. They're charging one tree branch or three compliments before they'll let you cross. What is this? A flock of geese are starting to issue parking tickets. Wow, nobody knows where they got the ticket books from, but judging by their attitude, they've clearly done this before. Oh, George, look out! We just got passed by a mobility scooter doing about 180 an hour. The driver's needing a sweater and yelling, "You'll never catch me alive!" And finally, a convoy of ice cream trucks have started an all-out turf war. They're flinging popsicle sticks at each other. And honestly, it's the most Canadian gang fight I've ever seen. Wow. I'm Airhead in Chopper 533 reminding you, if the moose offers you a double-double, probably best you take it. Sending it back to you in the studio.
0: Thank you very much, Airhead, and that was the traffic report. Thanks for tuning in here. We've got more coming up on Fun with Am and Davo and Aaron in just a little bit, so stick around.

0: Okay, ladies and gentlemen, it's time for more fun with Ammon, Dave-O, and Aaron.
1: Yeah, keep believing.
0: And it's now time for...
2: Kindly Deeds Done for Free. Kindly Deeds
3: Done for Free.
0: That's right. It's the stories that make us all feel like it's worth living this life.
1: Oh, love it.
0: And we're going to talk about some really cool things that happened in New York here. 14-year-old Ryan Long from Beekmantown became a hero when his grandmother, Michelle Hunt, stopped breathing at home.
1: Oh, no.
0: With guidance from a nurse over FaceTime, Ryan performed CPR until paramedics arrived.
1: Incredible.
0: Michelle later called him her living angel and credits him with saving her life.
1: That's awesome. Yeah. Beautiful.
0: Okay, what happened in Canada here? Well, volunteer Christina Bassi and her father, Andy, have spent months helping at FIFA World Cup events in Vancouver. Christina, who overcame two brain bleeds and learned to walk again, had no idea she was about to be honored as an unsung hero. Canadian soccer star Alfonso Davies surprised the pair by personally presenting them with their awards.
1: Wow. Incredible.
0: That's really cool. Okay, and then out of the UK, students from 26 schools across Somerset and Bristol set out to make one day a little brighter and ended up completing 37,106 acts of kindness.
1: Wow, look at that.
0: They picked up litter, donated to food banks, baked treats for teachers, and left encouraging notes for strangers. The goal was to beat a longstanding kindness record, and they nearly doubled
4: it. Nice. Way to go.
0: Awesome. Good job, you guys. Okay, we are going to take a little bit of a break here, and when we get back, it's time for the trivia preview, because we got those three questions we're going to answer on tomorrow's show. You're going to join us with your answers for those questions, but you got to find out what the questions are, so we're going to have that coming up next on Fun with Ammon, Dave-O, and Aaron.

0: Hey, this is Fun with Am and Dave on Aaron, and on tomorrow's show, which would be Friday.
1: Oh, love it.
0: It's the end of the week. We've got questions we have to ask on the trivia reveal, so let's preview those questions right now. What are they?
2: Number one, when workers were asked what movie title best describes their boss, the number one answer was Dumb and Dumber. This was number two. What is it?
0: And number two, according to research, almost 20% of people have missed out on a job promotion because of this. What is it?
3: And finally, number three, about 60% of women surveyed said they have one of these at work. What is it?
0: Okay, those are the three questions, and make sure you join us with your answers tomorrow, and we'll have a little bit of fun on the show. In fact, it's going to be Fun with Am and Dave on Air in the Friday edition, so make sure you're there.

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OPM 카이비간. President Marcos has given the BIR the go-ahead to submit and unseal the tax records of Vice President Sara Duterte and her husband, Manases Carpio. These documents are seen to shed light on her alleged unexplained wealth and the supposed discrepancies in her statements of assets, liabilities, and net worth. A PASED court has suspended the daily wage hike of P85 mandated in Metro Manila. The validity of the wage hike was questioned in a petition by Redicon Trading and Construction Corp. and R11 Builders Inc. Status quo on wages will be maintained while the case is raffled to a court that will hear the petition. Employers had warned of layoffs due to the wage hike that took effect on July 25th. A revolver was confiscated from a pupil inside Pulong Bato Elementary School in Biliran, Leyte, as municipal police conducted a routine school visit on July 29. The school principal surrendered one caliber .38 revolver without ammunition that had been found in the possession of one of the students. Authorities are tracing the source of the firearm and how the student was able to access it. In a related event, a student was held under police custody after sneaking a firearm into a school campus in Isabela City, Basilan.

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OPM Kaibigan. President Marcos has given the BIR the go-ahead to submit and unseal the tax records of Vice President Sara Duterte and her husband, Manases Carpio. These documents are seen to shed light on her alleged unexplained wealth and the supposed discrepancies in her statements of assets, liabilities, and net worth. A PASED court has suspended the daily wage hike of P85 mandated in Metro Manila. The validity of the wage hike was questioned in a petition by Redicon Trading and Construction Corp. and R11 Builders Inc. Status quo on wages will be maintained while the case is raffled to a court that will hear the petition. Employers had warned of layoffs due to the wage hike that took effect on July 25th. A revolver was confiscated from a pupil inside Pulong Bato Elementary School in Biliran, Leyte, as municipal police conducted a routine school visit on July 29. The school principal surrendered one caliber .38 revolver without ammunition that had been found in the possession of one of the students. Authorities are tracing the source of the firearm and how the student was able to access it. In a related event, a student was held under police custody after sneaking a firearm into a school campus in Isabela City, Basilan.

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0: 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OPM Kaibigan.
1: President Marcos has given the BIR the go-ahead to submit and unseal the tax records of Vice President Sara Duterte and her husband, Manasses Carpio. These documents are seen to shed light on her alleged unexplained wealth and the supposed discrepancies in her statements of assets, liabilities, and net worth. A PASED court has suspended the daily wage hike of P85 mandated in Metro Manila. The validity of the wage hike was questioned in a petition by Redicon Trading and Construction Corp. and R11 Builders Inc. Status quo on wages will be maintained while the case is raffled to a court that will hear the petition. Employers had warned of layoffs due to the wage hike that took effect on July 25th. A revolver was confiscated from a pupil inside Pulong Bato Elementary School in Biliran, Leyte, as municipal police conducted a routine school visit on July 29. The school principal surrendered one caliber .38 revolver without ammunition that had been found in the possession of one of the students. Authorities are tracing the source of the firearm and how the student was able to access it. In a related event, a student was held under police custody after sneaking a firearm into a school campus in Isabela City, Basilan.

0: It's Thursday. My beautiful bride right here at my side. Hello, Heidi. How are you?
1: Hi, I'm good. How are you?
0: I'm good. I've got a Dear John letter today, and I feel bad for this dude. He bought a home a couple years ago, and he's got a friend from high school who, at the same time that he was buying this house, was being evicted from his apartment. So now he's in this guy's basement, and he's been there 3 years, and he's going, I need him.
1: Whoa, gone.
0: Because this guy's going to get married, and he's like, I need him out of here, but how do I do this? How do I kick my friend out when he has nowhere to go? So it's
1: in
0: a tough one.
1: In 3 years, he couldn't save up something? That's insane.
0: Yeah, you'll hear the rest of the story, because he also has a bunch of school debt from school that he went to but didn't graduate, and he's never been able to keep a job. So
1: not your problem.
0: I understand that, but it's his friend and he wants to take care of his friend. So I'm hoping we have some good advice for need to move on. You can chime in at facebook.com/John and Heidi Show. Get ready.

0: Yeah. Welcome back to the show, everybody. This is Fun with Am and Dave and Aaron.
1: Yay, dream big.
0: That's right. Okay, we are going to get into some of the hot off the top news that I mentioned earlier. Pilots get food poisoning. It's three British Airways pilots suffered food poisoning after an overnight stop in India. During the flight to London, one pilot became incapacitated.
2: Ooh, and they required having those chocolate-covered strawberries, I bet.
0: Probably.
2: You.
0: Yeah. Probably. He required oxygen at 30,000 feet, while the other two continued flying despite developing symptoms.
2: Ooh.
0: British Airways said the flight remained safe at all times and that the pilot's illnesses worsened only after landing.
1: Ooh. Wow. And that's why I've never tried curry, let me tell you.
2: They didn't even say they had curry.
0: Yeah, come on. What are you talking about? I have a feeling that the whole incident kind of sounded like this.
3: Just how serious is it, doctor?
4: Extremely serious. Starts with a slight fever, dryness of the throat, followed by the inevitable drooling. At this point, the entire digestive system collapses, accompanied by uncontrollable flatulence, until finally the poor bastard is reduced to a quivering, wasted piece of jelly.
0: There goes the plane.
1: Oh my Where's my sick bag?
2: Oh, yeah.
0: Oh, that's kind of gross.
2: Oh. But
0: you know what? The good old airplane in the back in what, the 80s?
2: Sure.
0: Late 70s? 80s? What a great, yeah. It was, and that Canadian.
2: Leslie Nielsen.
0: Leslie Nielsen.
1: I love that Leslie.
0: If only you could say his name, right? Yeah. Guess what? We're going to move on here with our next story because we got Swiss dog owners who now must clean up their pets' urine.
2: Oh.
0: Dog owners in Switzerland will soon have to clean up not only their pets' poo-poo, but also their urine. Beginning in mid-August, the dog walkers must carry a bottle of water to dilute the urine left in public places.
2: Wow.
0: In addition to the waste bags they're already carrying and the dog they have to handle as well. First-time offenders will receive a warning, while repeat offenders can be fined or fixed. The rule will be introduced after residents complained that hot, dry weather had made urine odors even worse.
1: Wow. The people who gave us Swiss cheese are worried about odor.
0: Exactly. That's right. Actually, that's a good point. I also think it's funny that the residents who are all peed off that their property is being peed on. Guess what? After that exciting news, we are going to have a little bit of a trivia reveal. We got the questions we asked on the show yesterday. We are going to reveal the answers today, and you are going to play along. Oh, yes, you are.
1: Game face on.
0: Okay, let's do it. That's coming up next on Fun with Am and Dave and Aaron.

0: Now, surveys and studies and such, a new study suggests one of the most common weight loss tips might not work as advertised. Researchers from Cornell and Penn State have found that people who drank more water during their meal actually ended up eating more food and consuming more calories.
1: Really?
0: Yeah, every extra cup of water was linked to a larger meal, even though test participants reported feeling fuller afterwards.
1: Huh.
0: Researchers think alternating bites of food with sips of water might refresh the palate, making continuing to eat seem appealing. The findings suggest that drinking water before a meal, not during it, could be a better strategy for curbing your appetite.
1: That's what I usually do. I drink a big glass before I eat.
0: I'm not sure how many ounces are in this thing here. 25 fluid ounces. I drink a bunch of those every day.
1: Yes, you do every day.
0: And so I feel like I'm eating less because I'm drinking so much water. What are you smiling about over there?
1: Nothing.
0: I can't take you seriously with those. She's got two pairs of glasses on. Oh, it's a good look for you, though. Anyway, surveys and studies and such on the John and Heidi Show.

0: Hey guys, this is Fun with Am and Davo and Aaron.
1: Yeah, never give up.
0: That's right, Aaron.
2: Yeah.
0: That's right. Never give up, Aaron. That's correct. Okay, we are going to have fun on this one. We've already started to have some fun. Amanda's going to take over, but before I give her the reins, I want to go back to the beginning of the show where we talked about the only radio crew that tried feeding their spouse chocolate-covered strawberries and then had to explain that stain on the ceiling.
2: Oh, I can't.
0: It made me think of something. It made me think of like little romantic gestures that you try to do that backfire spectacularly.
2: Sure.
0: And like stupid romantic gestures. Those really small. Things like lifting the toilet seat throughout the day just so it's always ready to go for your spouse.
2: Oh, yeah.
0: So, but then I know the backfiring part would be she or he goes in and goes, I told you to leave the toilet seat down. You go, I was just trying to do that for you.
2: Just helping.
0: I didn't have to go to the bathroom for like 2 hours. Yeah. Two hours ago.
2: I would say when you're trying to like tidy up and you put things away and then we can't find it anymore.
0: Ah, yes. Yeah, that's right.
2: That's a little annoyance for sure.
1: Yeah. Unlocking your spouse's vehicle before they leave so they don't have to use the key fob.
2: Oh, I guess that's helpful. Yeah.
0: That's, you know, how about just cleaning off their entire car in a winter storm?
2: No, that would have been nicer.
0: Oh. But you leave the snow on and just unlock the car for them.
2: Yeah. Yeah. So they could get their little brush,
0: so they can get it themselves and clean their own car. Okay, Amanda, we got to do some of this modern Seinfeld. Oh, I'm sorry. Well, this is how we say it. We got to do some modern Seinfeld. Okay, Amanda, what do you have for us today for modern Seinfeld?
2: All right, so George can't remember his two-factor code and gets locked out of his bank account. Elaine dates a cybersecurity guy who tries to test her trust.
0: Okay.
2: Kramer hacks into George's email as a favor, and then it gets him flagged by the FBI. And Jerry's date keeps texting her ex to get the authentication codes.
0: Okay.
2: How about this one? Jerry is almost canceled for a 90s stand-up bit that somebody posts on Reddit. George tries to get himself canceled to gain sympathy and more dates. Elaine breaks up with a guy who's trying too hard to be uncancelable. And Kramer opens up a redemption cafe where canceled people get a second shot at public life.
0: That's too good. I wish it existed today. These storylines are incredible. Okay, guys, guess what? We're going to take a little break here, and then we get more Amanda when we get back because she's going to give us what, Amanda?
2: The Daily Music News. Come on back for it.

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OPM Kaibigan. President Marcos has given the BIR the go-ahead to submit and unseal the tax records of Vice President Sara Duterte and her husband, Manases Carpio. These documents are seen to shed light on her alleged unexplained wealth and the supposed discrepancies in her statements of assets, liabilities, and net worth. A PASED court has suspended the daily wage hike of P85 mandated in Metro Manila. The validity of the wage hike was questioned in a petition by Redicon Trading and Construction Corp. and R11 Builders Inc. Status quo on wages will be maintained while the case is raffled to a court that will hear the petition. Employers had warned of layoffs due to the wage hike that took effect on July 25th. A revolver was confiscated from a pupil inside Pulong Bato Elementary School in Biliran, Leyte, as municipal police conducted a routine school visit on July 29. The school principal surrendered one caliber .38 revolver without ammunition that had been found in the possession of one of the students. Authorities are tracing the source of the firearm and how the student was able to access it. In a related event, a student was held under police custody after sneaking a firearm into a school campus in Isabela City, Basilan.

0: Heidi, did you know that a queen honeybee can lay up to 2,000 eggs in a single day during the busiest part of their season?
1: I did not.
0: That is more than her own body weight in eggs every 24 hours.
1: That is crazy.
0: That is very crazy.
1: She's a busy bee.
0: So, yeah, where do all these eggs come from? If she apparently creates them as fast as she can get rid of them. So, we don't know everything, but now we know this.

0: Time now for the joke of the day with my beautiful bride, Heidi Small. What you got for me there, Heidi?
1: What did the drummer name his twin daughters?
0: I have no idea.
1: Anna 1, Anna 2.
0: Anna 1, Anna 2.
1: So dumb.
0: That is kind of dumb.
1: So dumb.
0: All right. Well, good effort, at least, Heidi. That is your... I'm not even going to tell that one to anybody today. That is your joke of the day on the John and Heidi Show.

0: Time now for the scoop of the day. Would you be okay using self-checkout if it meant you got a discount? A lawyer in New York, Nikki Lucas, thinks shoppers deserve a break for doing the cashier's job
1: themselves. I think so, too, if you're doing all the work.
0: Yeah, her proposed bill would require grocery stores and retailers that sell food, like Target and Walmart, to give customers a 10% break if they're using a self-checkout. Supporters argue stores save money by reducing staffing, so some of those savings should go back to the shopper. The proposal is in early stages, has not been approved. Other states have introduced rules that limit self-checkout lanes or require more employees to supervise them. That's the thing that's weird to me. Can you imagine if your job was to just watch people check themselves out and then you have to explain how it works? Like, I would not want to do that job because I've seen people get very upset with those people.
1: Right.
0: And I'm like, dude, just calm down. A tiny drone could soon become an awesome weapon in the fight against mosquitoes. Yeah, Toronol, T-O-R-N-Y-O-L, Toronol, I don't know how you say it. It's a startup developing AI-powered micro drones that are designed to detect and shoot down mosquitoes in midair, cutting eradication costs by 100 times. The company demonstrated their first air-to-air kill using small drones to knock down a moth in a test area. The 40-gram drone uses microphones, ultrasonic sensors, and AI software to identify insects by their wing sounds. Researchers hope swarms of them could one day clear entire urban areas of mosquitoes without using any chemicals.
1: I personally don't like the idea of teaching robots to kill anything.
0: I think the same thing.
1: Let's just not do that.
0: Once these little robots get the taste for blood, I'm just thinking maybe this is like the first step in, you know, something that becomes the Terminator.
1: I'm just saying.
0: Yeah. I don't think we need that. That is your scoop of the day on the John and Heidi Show.

0: 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Excited to visit with paranormal investigator and star of Ghost Hunters on Travel Channel's Kindred Spirits, Amy Bruni. She's also the author of a book that came out not too long ago, Food to Die For. She's got a new book out now, Cuisine to Kill For. And Amy, I'm noticing a bit of a pattern here.
1: Yeah, you know, I guess I just turned my love for ghosts and food into something for everybody.
0: But the thing that's really neat about this, I was flipping through this. First of all, a very good looking book. It looks very appealing to the eye. And I've not tried any of the recipes yet because I just got it. But a lot of this stuff looks amazing.
1: Yeah, you know, I tell people with these books that, you know, 90% of the recipes are delicious and 10% are very historic. So you need to kind of figure out which is which. But most of them are, you know, even though these are recipes, some of them going back hundreds of years, they are delicious and they are ready for modern kitchens.
0: And there's 60 fully tested recipes with the true crime and paranormal histories of more than 30 haunted house locations in 11 countries. So when you're compiling something like this, how in the world do you put together a list like that?
1: Yeah, it's not easy. I mean, I'm pretty fortunate just because I've been, you know, researching the paranormal so long and traveling to all these places for so long that I was kind of able to go through my own like personal memories of locations and try to find recipes that tie in with them. And, you know, once Food to Die For was such a success and I was working on this book, Cuisine to Kill For, I started just kind of making note anytime I went on an investigation, I would start looking for some sort of food to tie in, knowing that I was going to be making yet another book. And so now I seek it out. But before, it was just kind of organic.
0: And the thing that's kind of fun about this, this is not your first cookbook, and it's not even your first book. You've got multiple books out. This is your second cookbook. How many books do you have total, Amy?
1: I have 3 out. So my first book was Life with the Afterlife, 13 Truths I Learned About Ghosts, and then Food to Die For, and now Cuisine to Kill For. And I just signed a contract for 2 more books. So I'm a very busy lady.
0: I love that. And that first book was a bestseller. So you are officially a best-selling author. How does that feel?
1: I mean, it feels awesome. It's, you know, ghosts are a big deal to me. I love the paranormal. I love history. I love researching. And so it's nice to kind of parlay that into fun, creative projects that people seem to really enjoy.
0: You know, the biggest downfall of ghosts, though, they don't buy books. So it's got to be us living folks that buy these books, right?
1: Exactly. That's very helpful if people do buy the books so I can keep on writing. Because, you know, being a ghost hunter, you travel all over the world. But when I'm writing, I get to be home, which is, you know, after having done this for 30 years, I really enjoy being home. So please buy the book.
0: Yeah. And I bet that is kind of nice to be able to sit there. Now, the 2 additional books that you were just recently offered the opportunity to write, can we talk about those yet? Or are those still kind of under wraps?
1: Those are still under wraps. But those, you know, there will be a lot more coming out, especially the next one comes out, I believe, the next fall, so 2028.
0: Well, we'll have to chat about that when that one gets here. And I'm assuming it's a similar topic, or is it, you know, everything I know about baseball or some weird thing?
1: I do like to throw a curveball sometimes. No, this one is it's another ghost book. The next one's not a cookbook, but I think people are going to really enjoy it. It's definitely a more kind of a spiritual book, I think, and it'll be inspirational for a lot of folks.
0: I love it. Well, that's very, very cool. Again, the current book that is out right now, I guess let's start with the one that came out first, Food to Die For. That's been out. How long has that been out?
1: It came out in 2024.
0: So now this new one, Cuisine to Kill For, is out right now. And I'm going to throw a link to both of those. I'm also going to put a link to Life with the Afterlife, 13 Truths I Learned About Ghosts, just to make it easy for people to find everything all in one location. As you were working on this current book, is there a favorite dish in here that you go, this is Amy's favorite, or is it hard to pick a favorite?
1: It's hard to pick a favorite, but I would say my favorite is the molasses cookies. They're from the Grill House in Allegan, Michigan. So this was all of these have the true crime related haunting associated with them. So this Grill House, there's a lumberjack there, they say, who was murdered at one point. These molasses cookies are from there, and they are absolutely delicious. My neighbors all wanted the recipe, because whenever I do food testing, I'm always handing out these things to the neighbors.
0: Yeah.
1: And so that one is like, that is a stunner. You can't go wrong with those cookies.
0: I got to try those. That sounds delicious. And Amy, thank you for your time. Always a pleasure to chat.
1: All right. Thank you. I appreciate it.
0: And I've got a link to all 3 of her books in the show notes for today at johnandheidishow.com.

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OPM Kaibigan. President Marcos has given the BIR the go-ahead to submit and unseal the tax records of Vice President Sara Duterte and her husband, Manases Carpio. These documents are seen to shed light on her alleged unexplained wealth and the supposed discrepancies in her statements of assets, liabilities, and net worth. A PASED court has suspended the daily wage hike of P85 mandated in Metro Manila. The validity of the wage hike was questioned in a petition by Redicon Trading and Construction Corp. and R11 Builders Inc. Status quo on wages will be maintained while the case is raffled to a court that will hear the petition. Employers had warned of layoffs due to the wage hike that took effect on July 25th. A revolver was confiscated from a pupil inside Pulong Bato Elementary School in Biliran, Leyte, as municipal police conducted a routine school visit on July 29. The school principal surrendered one caliber .38 revolver without ammunition that had been found in the possession of one of the students. Authorities are tracing the source of the firearm and how the student was able to access it. In a related event, a student was held under police custody after sneaking a firearm into a school campus in Isabela City, Basilan.